If you had one shot or one opportunity to seize everything you ever wanted in one moment, would you capture it?

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My blood is pumping, I can see the end is right in front of me. Don't

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1: I know if you could hear me, you'd say there's always two sides to every story.

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Then Tom Brady with the paper, I go Super Bowl, signed it. You signed bold, crazy running to the hundreds. I keep my neck and my wrist at least 100. Hood nigga with the money and they loving it. She got comfortable, she call me by my government. Pull up in the Rolls with the white seats. And pull off in the Porsche like a car thief.

Первое радио. Всегда с тобой. Opportunity to seize everything you ever wanted in one moment. Did you capture it?

I feel another shitty because it's like, yo, like if I would have known he was so cool, and it's like, yo, if I would have watched interviews sooner, bro, we were so alike. It's unfortunate because it's like, yo, when people die, that's when you, like, you know? Because, yo, remorse kind of makes you check them out.

Первое радио. Up Eiffel, sip so much my juice. Dizzy dash, live up boost. What you talking if you ain't talking white? Stop talking.